Just not letting you feel me. I love that. It's not that you're so sexy. It's so beautiful. 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

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I'm gonna get a little kiss on. I'm gonna get a little kiss on. I'm gonna get a little kiss on. I'm gonna get a little kiss on. I'm gonna get a little kiss on. I'm gonna get a little kiss on. I'm gonna get a little kiss on. I'm gonna get a little kiss on. I'm gonna get a little kiss on.

Just a thought, I'm just a thought, I'm just a thought, I'm just a thought, I'm just a thought, I'm just a thought, I'm just a thought, I'm just a thought, I'm just a thought, I'm just a thought, I'm just a thought, I'm just a thought, I'm just a thought, I'm just a thought, I'm just a thought, I'm just a thought, I'm just a thought, I'm just a thought, I'm just a thought, I'm just a thought, I'm just a thought, I'm just a thought, I'm just a thought, I'm just a thought, I'm just a thought, I'm just a thought, I'm just a thought, I'm just a thought, I'm just a thought, I'm just a thought, I'm just a thought, I'm just a thought, I'm just a thought, I'm just a thought, I'm just a thought, I'm just a thought, I'm just a thought, I'm just a thought, I'm just a thought, I'm just a thought, I'm just a thought, I'm just a thought, I'm just a thought, I'm just a thought, I'm just a thought, I'm just a thought, I'm just a thought, I'm just

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Tell my lady I'll be coming home. I got my eyes on the road now. 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This moment, find my place. 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I got a feeling in my bones, in my bones. Yeah, baby, I gotta move like a rolling stone.

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To leave with the rest of this mess that just keeps us depressed. 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Cause we're living at a different pace. 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Put the pressure on, you're about to break. 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Lose a conversation for the message that we'll never be.

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Some parts I don't like, but this one I love. 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

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I'm gonna be all day. I'm gonna be all day. I'm gonna be all day. I'm gonna be all day. I'm gonna be all day. I'm gonna be all day. I'm gonna be all day. I'm gonna be all day. I'm gonna be all day. I'm gonna be all day. I'm gonna be all day. I'm gonna be all day. I'm gonna be all day. I'm gonna be all day. I'm gonna be all day. I'm gonna be all day. I'm gonna be all day. I'm gonna be all day. I'm gonna be all day. I'm gonna be all day. I'm gonna be all day. I'm gonna be all day. I'm gonna be all day. I'm gonna be all day. I'm gonna be all day. I'm gonna be all day. I'm gonna be all day. I'm gonna be all day. I'm gonna be all day. I'm gonna be all day. I'm gonna be all day. I'm gonna be all day. I'm gonna be all day. I'm gonna be all day. I'm gonna be all day. I'm gonna be all day. I'm gonna be all

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Cause I know it might sound stupid, but for me, yeah. 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

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I don't need a soul to stand there. I don't need a soul to stand there. I don't need a soul to stand there. I don't need a soul to stand there. I don't need a soul to stand there. I don't need a soul to stand there. I don't need a soul to stand there. I don't need a soul to stand there. I don't need a soul to stand there. I don't need a soul to stand there. I don't need a soul to stand there. I don't need a soul to stand there. I don't need a soul to stand there. I don't need a soul to stand there. I don't need a soul to stand there. I don't need a soul to stand there. I don't need a soul to stand there. I don't need a soul to stand there. I don't need a soul to stand there. I don't need a soul to stand there. I don't need a soul to stand there. I don't need a soul to stand there. I don't need a soul to stand there. I don't need a soul to stand there. I don't need a soul to stand there. I don't need a soul to stand there. I don't need a soul to stand there. I don't need a soul to stand there. I don't need a soul to stand there. I don't need a soul to stand there. I don't need a soul to stand there. I don't need a soul to stand there.

I'm going to be a little bit of a little bit of a little bit of a little bit of a little bit of a little bit of a little bit of a little bit of a little bit of a little bit of a little bit of a little bit of a little bit of a little bit of a little bit of a little bit of a little bit of a little bit of a little bit of a little bit of a little bit of a little bit of a little bit of a little bit of a little bit of a little bit of a little bit of a little bit of a little bit of a little bit of a little bit of a little bit of a little bit of a little bit of a little bit of a little bit of a little bit of a little bit of a little bit of a little bit of a little bit of a little bit of a little bit of a little bit of a little bit of a little bit of a little bit of a little bit of a little bit of a little bit of a little bit of a little bit of a little bit of a little bit of a little bit of a little bit of a little bit of a little bit of a little bit of a little bit of a little bit of a little bit of a little bit of a little bit of a little bit of a little bit of a little bit of a little bit of a little bit of a little bit of a little bit of a little bit of a little bit of a little bit of a little

booking for the night. 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

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And it's days when I feel the degrees of what the set goes. Feeling like I'm ecstasy, I've got this one to tell me. I'm gonna drop it, take it, see it, when I drop my front. So I'm gonna drop it, take it, take it, take it, take it, take it, take it, take it, take it. I'm going to the feeling of my I'm going to the I'm going to the I'm going to the I'm going to the I'm going to the I'm going to the I'm going to the I'm going to the I'm going to the I'm going to the I'm going to the I'm going to the I'm going to the I'm going to the I'm going to the I'm going to the I'm going to the I'm going to the I'm going to the I'm going to the I'm going to the I'm going to the I'm going to the I'm going to the I'm going to the I'm going to the I'm going to the I'm going to the I'm going to the I'm going to the I'm going to the I'm going to the I'm going to the I'm going to the I'm going to the I'm going to the I'm going to the I'm going to the I'm going to the I'm going to the I'm going to the I'm going to the I'm going to the I'm going to the I'm going to the I'm going to the I'm going to the I'm going to the I'm going to the I'm going to the I'm going to the I'm going to the I'm going to the I'm going to the I'm going to the I'm going to the I'm going to the I'm going to the I'm going to the I'm going to the I'm going to the I'm going to the I

I'll be coming to the food in the morning. I'll be coming to the food in the morning. I'll be coming to the food in the morning. I'll be coming to the food in the morning. I'll be coming to the food in the morning. I'll be coming to the food in the morning. I'll be coming to the food in the morning. I'll be coming to the food in the morning. I'll be coming to the food in the morning. I'll be coming to the food in the morning. I'll be coming to the food in the morning. I'll be coming to the food in the morning. I'll be coming to the food in the morning. I'll be coming to the food in the morning. I'll be coming to the food in the morning. I'll be coming to the food in the morning. I'll be coming to the food in the morning. I'll be coming to the food in the morning. I'll be coming to the food in the morning. I'll be coming to the food in the morning. I'll be coming to the food in the morning. I'll be coming to the food in the morning. I'll be coming to the food in the morning. I'll be coming to the food in the morning. I'll be coming to the food in the morning. I'll be coming to the food in the morning. I'll be coming to the food in the morning.

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I'm not going to be able to do that. I'm not going to be able to do that. I'm not going to be able to do that. I'm not going to be able to do that. I'm not going to be able to do that. I'm not going to be able to do that. I'm not going to be able to do that. I'm not going to be able to do that. I'm not going to be able to do that. I'm not going to be able to do that. I'm not going to be able to do that. I'm not going to be able to do that. I'm not going to be able to do that. I'm not going to be able to do that. I'm not going to be able to do that. I'm not going to be able to do that. I'm not going to be able to do that. I'm not going to be able to do that. I'm not going to be able to do that. I'm not going to be able to do that. I'm not going to be able to do that. I'm not going to be able to do that. I'm not going to be able to do that. I'm not going to be able to do that. I'm not going to be able to do that. I'm not going to be able to do that. I'm not going to be able to do that. I'm not going to be able to do that. I'm not going to be able to do that. I'm not going to be able to do that. I'm not going to be able to do that. I'm not going to

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I got up in the business on my birthday, I ain't never met him, you don't even know my birthday. I get on my pics, so I know he's taking cats, and I crash on the airport when I'm in the first place. 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

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I'm sorry, I'm sorry, I'm sorry, I'm sorry, I'm sorry, I'm sorry, I'm sorry, I'm sorry, I'm sorry, I'm sorry, I'm sorry, I'm sorry, I'm sorry, I'm sorry, I'm sorry, I'm sorry, I'm sorry, I'm sorry, I'm sorry, I'm sorry, I'm sorry, I'm sorry, I'm sorry, I'm sorry, I'm sorry, I'm sorry, I'm sorry, I'm sorry, I'm sorry, I'm sorry, I'm sorry, I'm sorry, I'm sorry, I'm sorry, I'm sorry, I'm sorry,

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I'm not sure if I'm going to be able to do it. I'm not sure if I'm going to be able to do it. I'm not sure if I'm going to be able to do it. I'm not sure if I'm going to be able to do it. I'm not sure if I'm going to be able to do it. I'm not sure if I'm going to be able to do it. I'm not sure if I'm going to be able to do it. I'm not sure if I'm going to be able to do it. I'm not sure if I'm going to be able to do it. I'm not sure if I'm going to be able to do it. I'm not sure if I'm going to be able to do it. I'm not sure if I'm going to be able to do it. I'm not sure if I'm going to be able to do it. I'm not sure if I'm going to be able to do it. I'm not sure if I'm going to be able to do it. I'm not sure if I'm going to be able to do it. I'm not sure if I'm going to be able to do it. I'm not sure if I'm going to be able to do it. I'm not sure if I'm going to be able to do it. I'm not sure if I'm going to be able to do it.

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Promise you never change, but can't explain why you never come around and walk. 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Remember you told me you never forget who you are. 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

0: This is fucking awesome, man. 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It takes a few weeks to make them cool, so those sneakerheads will be like,
1: he got the Velcro.
0: I'm gonna pop some tags, only got $20 in my pocket. I'm looking for this is. What she know about rocking the wolf on your noggin? What she knowin' about wearing a fur fox skin? I'm digging, I'm searching right through that luggage. One man's trash, that's another man's come up. Thinking granddad, we're donating that. Grab money, I'm shirtless. I'm fucking hustling. You can buy me in the ass. I'm in the second hand. Mammy, your auntie, your mom, and your mammy. I'm people's plan on seeing the gym. Fucking hair, I'm rocking that motherfucker. But the ones with the socks, I'm in the bar. I hit the party and they stop. And that motherfucker, they be like, oh, that Gucci, that's so tight. I'm like, yo, that's $50 for a t-shirt. Limited edition, let's do some simple edition. $50 for a t-shirt, that's just something to get this. Getting slender than pants. Trying to get girls from a brand, then you hella won't. Then you hella won't. I'm gonna cut some bags, and I got $20 in my pocket. This is fucking awesome.

Take it out, take it out, take it out, take it out, take it out, take it out, take it out, take it out, take it out, take it out, take it out, take it out, take it out, take it out, take it out, take it out, take it out, take it out, take it out, take it out, take it out, take it out, take it out, take it out, take it out, take it out, take it out, take it out, take it out, take it out, take it out, take it out, take it out, take it out, take it out, take it out, take it out, take it out, take it out, take it out, take it out, take it out, take it out, take it out, take it out, take it out, take it out, take it out, take it out, take it out, take it out, take it out, take it out, take it out, take it out, take it out, take it out, take it out, take it out, take it out, take it out, take it out, take it out, take it out, take it out, take it out, take it out, take it out, take it out, take it out, take it out, take it out, take it out, take it out, take it out, take it out, take it out, take it out, take it out, take it out, take it out, take it out, take it out, take it out, take it out, take it out, take it out, take it out, take it out, take it out, take it out, take it out, take it out, take it out, take

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Best believe that, when you need that, I'll provide that, you will always have it. I'll be home then, keep it in check, when you

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Our dreams is the truth. We gotta be the truth. We've been the truth. We've been missing the truth. It ain't nothing new. This is the truth. I'm gonna be the truth in you. Just tell them to make it you. I'm gonna be the first to be you.

If you're feeling like you need a little bit of me, you might be a little bit of time.

the bus, and I'm pissed, but like to the bus, and even if I get to a bus, I need you. All night, all night, all night, all night, all night, all night, all night, all night, all night, all night, all night, all night, all night, all night, all night, all night, all night, all night, all night, all night, all night, all night, all night, all night, all night, all night, all night, all night, all night, all night, all night, all night, all night, all night, all night, all night, 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all night, all night, all night, all night, all night, all night, all night, all night, all night, all night, all night, all night, all night, all night, all night, all night, all night, all night, all night, all night,

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